been. You said you wouldn't and you did. 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Now all my drinks and all my feelings are all mixed. Always missing people that I shouldn't be missing. Sometimes you gotta burn some bridges just to create some distance. I know that I control my thoughts and I should stop reminiscing. But I learned from my dad that it's good to have feelings when love and trust

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1: 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Rewind for Peter.
2: 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Martin Garrix und Ed Sheeran. 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

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And I know I'll always be alright, by my side, by my side. In

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1: How could I not leak it? I look so good, you look so good, maybe we should all leak it together. F*** it. 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